Chama-se Espanta, é Beatriz Pessoa com o Guilherme Gomes, aliás, do Napa. 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Agora é Ed Sheeran com Castle on the Hill, nesta noite de domingo na Rádio que Liga Portugal. When I was 6 years old, I broke my leg. And I was running from my brother and his friends.

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0: Dear kindly judge, your honor, my parents treat me rough with all their marrow.

0: caught. This child is depraved on account he ain't had a normal home.
1: Hey, I'm depraved on account I'm deprived.
0: So take him to a head shrinker. You.
2: Who, me?

0: why I'm a mess.
1: Yes, Officer Kopke, he shouldn't be here. This boy don't need a couch, he needs a useful career. Society's played him a terrible trick. Unsociologically, he's sick.
0: I am sick.

0: opinion, this child does not need to have his head shrunk at all. Juvenile delinquency is purely a social disease.
1: Hey, I got a social disease.
0: So take him to a social worker.
1: Which way?
0: Hello.

that inhuman race and take up residence out yonder in space. When you are ready to go traveling on, sit right down upon a snake in the grass. One sting is quite enough to make you happy and free. One sting

0: at her, a prisoner of the gutters, condemned by every syllable she utters. By right, she should be taken out and hung for the cold-blooded murder of the English tongue. Heavens, what a sound. This is what the British population calls an elementary education.
1: I'm sorry, I think you picked a poor example.
0: Did I? Hear them down in Soho Square, dropping H's everywhere, speaking English any way they like. You, sir, did you go to school?
2: What are you typing for, a fool?
0: But no one taught him take instead of tyke. Hear a Yorkshireman, or worse, hear a Cornishman converse. They'd rather hear a choir singing flat. Chickens cackling in a barn, just like this one.
1: God.
0: I ask you, sir, what sort of word is that? It's ow and garn that keep her in her place. Not her wretched clothes and dirty face. Why can't the English teach their children how to speak? This verbal class distinction by now should be antique. If you spoke as she does, sir, instead of the way you do, why, you might be selling flowers too.
1: Beg your pardon?
0: An Englishman's way of speaking absolutely classifies him. The moment he talks, he makes some other Englishman despise him. One common language I'm afraid we'll never get. Oh, why can't the English learn to set a good example to people whose English is painful to your ears? The Scotch and the Irish leave you close to tears. There even are places where English completely disappears. Well, in America, they haven't used it for years. Why can't the English teach their children how to speak? Norwegians learn Norwegian. The Greeks are taught their Greek. In France, every Frenchman knows his language from A to Z. The French don't care what they do, actually, as long as they pronounce it properly. Arabians learn Arabian with the speed of summer lightning. The Hebrews learn it backwards, which is absolutely frightening. Use proper English, you're regarded as a freak. Why can't the English? Why can't the English learn to speak?
3: Mais duas divertidas canções deste especial sobre musicais de olhos bem fechados que está quase a terminar. 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Este musical com Barbra Streisand e Omar Sharif, People, teve música de Jules Stein e letra de Bob Merle. 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
4: 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Maybe we're lucky, but I don't know. With them just let one kid fall down and seven mothers faint. I guess we're both happy, but maybe